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1: Route 24, Hickory Bottom Road, Woodbury Township, 80-year-old male, counselor breathing normally. Accidental ground level fall, possible hip. He is still on the ground in the driveway. Patient also has a life vest and caller thinks he might have broken it. You also have Blair 491 ALS reporting. 894 Bottom Road, Woodbury Township.
0: That's received.

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1: Go ahead, Bedford.
0: Hey, guys, we just received another call from Hickory Bottom Road address. Patient is now losing consciousness.
1: That's
0: 27.
1: ALS is still coming, correct?
0: Affirmative. They've been en route for 8 minutes, 47 seconds.

0: County, Bedford 10.
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0: I'll be on a drop off at the intersection of Street and West 10th Street, Pennsylvania registration, November Delta 4298, DK 4298.
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0: Trevor, Tango, Romeo, Echo, Victor, Oscar, Romeo, last name Bill, Bravo, Oscar, Whiskey, Echo, November, date of birth 5692.
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0: Shawnee 23, Bedford County status check.
1: Shawnee 23.
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0: You're from the race. You can show it's responding.
1: Received. You're responding at 2208 758 Whitechurch Lane, Cumberland Valley Township. Clear vehicle accident. Car blew past the house, rolled the vehicle several times into a ditch. Caller's husband went down to check on what happened. You're going to be operating this one.
0: Received. Go ahead.
2: Do you want us to respond 12?
0: Accurate progression.
2: We'll start that way.
0: Yes, sir. 1105, 1102, update on the call. Got a second call stating there's two people in the vehicle. The second caller has his truck in the road with his flashers on, and the two people are sitting on his tailgate. Unknown of injury this time. Received.

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2: Down at 45, Chief.
1: 45, Chief.
2: Yeah, what do we have?
3: Chief 45, you have a one vehicle rollover in the area of 758 White Lane, Cumberland Valley Township. Two people were in the vehicle. They are now sitting on the back of someone's truck. The truck is in the roadway with the flashers on, not involved in the accident.
2: Roger that.
3: Chief 45, are you on the call or acknowledging base?
2: Roger, I acknowledge.
3: 22-11.

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1: Engine Rescue 31, you're responding at 2212. Area of 758 Whitechurch Lane, Cumberland Township. One vehicle rolled over into a ditch. A second caller stated that he pulled his truck into the roadway with his flash on, and two of the people in the vehicle are sitting on his tailgate. 750 Whitechurch Lane, Cumberland Valley Township, moved off one.
0: See, moving off one.

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1: And rescue 45, you're in route at 2216 758 Whitechurch Lane, Cumberland Valley Township. For a second vehicle into the ditch, there's to be a second vehicle with his truck on the roadway with his flashers on. Move it off one.
0: Roger that, count of show on scene, too.
1: Receive scene. Move to off one.

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1: 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Good.
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0: 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Bedford 10. I'm on the 200 block of East John Street. Stand by for more info.
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Unit 15, Charlie response, 6340 New Granada Highway, Wood Township, Huntington County, for an unconscious.

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1: 0050, you're now 0124 153 Manassas Gap Road, the Valley Township, 54-year-old male. Kushler breathing, has severe stomach pain. Girlfriend did give him Pepto-Bismol 45 minutes before calling. He does have a history of gallstones. 153 Manassas Gap Road, Cumberland Valley Township.

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0: 4 North Thomas Street, apartment 5. 51-year-old male, conscious alert, breathing normally, has chest pain flare-up. Asthma protocol was not given due to blood in his stool. Patient will be from Bedford Candies, wearing a bike t-shirt and an Eagles hat. 4 North Thomas Street, apartment 5.
1: Affirmative.
0: Okay.

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1: 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Having a running pain in her back. Can't urinate, but does have a UTI. It's 110 Adams Street, Providence Township.

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1: 1209 responding, 831. Correction, 17 Newtown Road, Broadtop Township. You have an 88-year-old female, conscious, not fully. She is on oxygen, is low at this time. She possibly has a UTI. She's not responding to any commands, just being very slow. It's 171 Newtown, Broadtop Township.

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You have EMT 24 Lamal, driver still needed, Delta response.

0: 1601.
1: You're responding 844. Address 171 Newtown Road, Brockmouth Township. You have an 88-year-old female. She's conscious, not fully alert. Is on oxygen, but low. Possibly has a UTI. Not responding to commands. Is very lethargic. You have 09 en route as your medic.
0: Appreciate it. 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
1: 02 responding, 0930. 131 East Pennsylvania Turnpike, 24 a 58-year-old female, bachelor, breathing okay. Meaning of low blood sugar. He will be in a silver trailblazer. 131 eastbound Pennsylvania Turnpike.
2: Receipt. 931.
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1102. Looks like a turnpike accident at 130.2, which is off of Baltimore Road.

42998 southbound for a possible brush fire in the area of mile marker 6, I-99 southbound.

0: I-99 southbound, mile marker 6, company 42, company 41 for your brush, UTV and rehab, company 31 for your tanker and brush, unit 11 for a standby crew, player station 70 for a transfer, box 4299A southbound, for a possible brush fire in the area of I-99 southbound, mile marker 6, company 42, company 41 for your brush, UTV and rehab, company 31 for your tanker and brush, unit 11 for a standby crew, player station 70 for a transfer.
1: 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I'm going to go check out. I have a controlled burn in the area of my residence, which is at exit 7. Told everybody to let go investigate.
2: Receive 94. 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See it burning. It was smaller than the football field.
1: Okay, well, should be on the northbound side, but I'll check it out. I do have a controlled burn at 2 Bird Lane. We are resetting it. This other complaint out, so just hold everybody.
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3: G42 unit, stand down. It's a controlled burn. Stand down. It's a controlled burn.
2: Received.
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2: 3-2-9-41. 1105, yours 941, address 220 Humana Road, Bedford Colonial Courtyard, in room 202-202. Emma 96, your female. She's conscious of breathing. Her right hand is swelling. Looks like it might be infected. And the elbow is also swollen and red. She is having severe pain in her fingers and upper arm. It's 220 Donahue Manor Road for Colonial Courtyard, 202.

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1: 3, you're responding at 12-4. This will be 277 Mountain Road Beach Road. 277 Mountain Rose Road, showing a cross street of Fox Road and East for Road. You know, 56 female says she has MS, did fall. She's not injured, just unable to get up from a single lift assist.

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0: I'm going to be 7. Have a good evening.
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43.1 eastbound Pennsylvania Turnpike, Box 37T, for a motor vehicle accident, reported possibly five cars, company 37.

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1: Bedford 12.
0: Bedford 12, can you stop to Dollar General, 125 West 50? We're going to be in the alley. Manager there found possible paraphernalia.
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Motor vehicle accident, 143.1 eastbound Pennsylvania Turnpike, second activation, 1359.

0: County 1102, 1105, responding. 1102, 1105, you're responding 1359. In the area of the 143 over 1 eastbound Pennsylvania Pike, multiple callers reporting about 6 car unknown injuries. One caller did think there is kids involved in the one car. Again, unknown about injuries. Just one ops one.
1: Ops one.

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1: where is he, Bedford 4?

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0: 37. We'll be around.
1: Engine Rescue 37, you're responding to 04. 123.1 eastbound Pennsylvania Turnpike. Multiple cars, you're seeing a multiple vehicle accident, anywhere from cars, unknown injuries. Operations will be on County Office 1.
0: Three safe.

0: Bedford County engine in route.
1: Gracie Denton, 37 years, 1405. 1.3.1 eastbound, Pennsylvania, like operations on campus 1.
0: Gracie.

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1: This is Bedford.
0: Bedford, this is 39-6. Just received a phone call for emergency 12 West Pitt Street, apartment number 2.
1: What's going on there?
0: 75-year-old female, difficulty breathing, continues to pass out.
1: Receive door unlocked?
0: It should be. I am also in
1: 1407.

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1: 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This was called in by a firefighter not on scene. He is to the scene. It's 112 Ditch Street, apartment 2.

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0: 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History of CID. 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
0: 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You're going to be my closest unit.
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2: 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Look, they may be pinned. Airbags do go off. 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
1: 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You have one car into the barn. Driver's possibly pinned. 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
0: Patrick Chase, Johnny, can you put the back?

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1: Lieutenant
0: 22. I'm on the scene.
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3: 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I'm on.

0: 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In service.
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2: Subaru coming.
0: Okay, you got walked. Can you for me, please?
1: Should have a middle-aged female alert, north-fronted, compound fracture, this hip area.
0: All right, that's good. If you can get one, get somewhere between, I'm just getting ready to turn it for here.
1: Officer, just

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0: Transporting to Nauvoo. Medical, what's your 20?
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0: Okay. We're only about 2 miles apart. I'll find a spot.
2: Copy.

0: All right, I found this pole off where it's a road leads up into a field. I'm just going to back in there. How many people do you have on your crew?
1: It's just me and...
0: Okay. Bedford Medical Evans, that's the wrong point.
2: Bruce, Medical Evans.

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1: Medic 11.
0: Give me a helicopter. LZ would be Bedford Hospital.
1: Racing Medic 11, I copy helicopter. We're landing zone at Bedford Hospital.

0: from 12-3.
1: 12-3.
0: Okay, we're going to request a helicopter to the hospital, Bedford Hospital at the LB there, please. And could you have somebody from 32 stop at the Bedford Medic Unit and take Raystown's base? Medic Unit from Bedford's going to be about a mile on the left from the accident scene going back towards Clearville. That's it. Keys are in it.
1: I received Medic 11 who requested a helicopter. We're on with them now. I'll advise 32. 32 command from Bedford County.
2: Go ahead.
1: 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They're requesting one of your members stop and get the medic unit and take it back to Raystown's Hall.
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1: 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Give us call back with an ETA. They're pending weather.

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0: 12 minutes are accepted. You're going to be at the landing zone at the hospital in less than 15.
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0: Can you contact the hospital? Let them know they're getting the helicopter, please. Ben Evan.
1: Okay, we've verified.
0: Thank you.

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2: 1203 from MedStar 1, go.
1: Per the medic, airway is stable. He's going to give you further at bedside. Got some fentanyl on board, and we're on the, we're right outside the LZ here for you.
2: That's received. We're showing about 4 out from the LZ.
1: That's received, thank you. County 12-3 out of the LZ.
0: Arisi 12-3.

0: Bedford County from 32 Command. All 32 clearing the scene.
1: Marisa is showing you clearing at 1713.
0: Hey, can we send traffic through? That's pretty sure. Yeah, fired up, yeah. Okay.

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1: Commissar
0: is off the ground inbound Panama. Everyone has been notified. We are returning, not in service at this time.
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1: Go ahead.
0: 32 Command, Medic 11 was inquiring as the location of his vehicle.
1: It's on the
0: Where's he going? No.
1: Bedford County, he's coming out across clear right now.
0: He's on Clear Ridge.
1: 12-3 copies direct, thank you. We're here at Ridge Hall.

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2: 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They do have everybody evacuated.
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1: Alright, come out here and get this CO monitor through the whole place. 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

0: 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You can put unit 12 back in service.
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1: There's 3 years around 1923-110 Adams Street, West Providence Township. 56 female, call short, some difficulty breathing, has back pain. She, the doors will be open when you get there.

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1: Yes.
0: Do you guys have a medical on board?
1: No, we do not.
0: Received 1924.
1: We are ILS.

0: Jennifer Keller.
1: Yes.
0: Do you guys have a medical board?
1: No, we do not.
0: Series 1924.
1: We are ILS until AM.
0: Series 1924.

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1: RC 1203 transporting to Benson. 1934.

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0: reporting. Attention Company 40, this has been a test assigned to pagers. 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Medford 4 from Bethany County, status check.
1: Medford 4.
0: Medford 10 from Bedford County, status check.
1: Bedford 10.
0: Shawnee 3 from Bedford County, status check.
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0: Receive all good tests, 2001.